0: Tinha bom demais. Sai.
1: Girl, I'm leaving you tomorrow. 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
2: So I'll turn in my sheets, and once again I can see. 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Remember rights that I did wrong, so here I go. 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

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Wind will blow into your face as the years pass you by. 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It's the call of your heart. 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